says, oh, wrong number, sorry to waste your time. And I think to myself, why now? Why me?

Don't bring everybody down like this. Don't worry. It will soon pass, whatever it is. Don't worry.

I can easily feel myself slipping in more and more ways. That super world of my own. Nobody but you.